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The devil went down to Georgia. He was looking for a soul to steal. He was in a bind because he was way behind. He was willing to make a deal. When he came across this young man sawing on a fiddle and playing it hot, and the devil jumped up on a hickory stump and said, "Boy, let me tell you what. I guess you didn't know it, but I'm a fiddle player too. And if you'd care to take a dare, I'll make a bet with you. Now you play pretty good fiddle, boy, but give the devil his due. I bet a fiddle of gold against your soul, because I think I'm better than you." 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

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And then a band of demons joined in and it sounded

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A world of never-ending happiness. 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

0: Thursday morning. Kind of like my Friday today. We get tomorrow off because the holiday falls on Saturday. So, yeah, we get tomorrow off. A nice three-day weekend coming up. And boy, howdy, is it going to be hot. Highs in the mid to upper 90s today, and then right around triple digits tomorrow and Saturday for the 4th and Sunday as well. So, yeah, the heat is on for the 4th of July weekend, everybody. But sit back, relax. We'll get you through your Thursday first. Hopefully, a lot of you have tomorrow off as well. I've got music from the Eagles and Pink Floyd coming up.
1: Hey, here's a Bob observation. Ever notice how the Alphabet song and Twinkle Twinkle Little Star have the same tune?
0: When the sun goes down, the glow turns up. 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

0: Van Halen with Dreams is on 93.7 Bob FM on this Thursday morning. And if you don't have a lot of plans for your Saturday for the 4th of July, maybe you're just hanging out of the house, or maybe you're having a pool party, maybe you're having a barbecue, and you need to listen to some awesome music, check out Bob's Box Office feature every Saturday at noon with Jake the Intern. He's playing you some of the biggest songs from the movies over the decades. And let's face it, there are many great songs from movies over the many, many decades. So check it out. That's every Saturday at noon. We're going to take a break, come back with AC/DC, also some Counting Crows and more. But right now, we're checking traffic.
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2: Good morning. A pretty quiet start so far. The HRBT eastbound, it's starting to pick up a little bit slow from Mallory Street, but that's it. Westbound, you're doing okay. Other bridges and tunnels look good. Do have a disabled vehicle 64 West in Norfolk near Northampton Boulevard, but it's off to the right shoulder. No backup. Also, no bridge openings on the schedule. I'm Lee Foster, Skywatch Traffic.
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All right. Happy Thursday morning, everybody. It is July 2nd, and I've got your This Day in History. 250 years ago in 1776, the Continental Congress passed a resolution, quote, "These United Colonies are and of right ought to be free and independent states." The final draft of the Declaration of Independence was, of course, adopted 2 days later on the 4th of July. 145 years ago in 1881, President James Garfield was shot. It took 80 days for the assassin's bullet to kill him because he died of blood poisoning. 89 years ago in 1937, aviator Amelia Earhart and her navigator Fred Noonan disappeared over the Pacific Ocean while attempting to make the first round-the-world flight at the equator. 65 years ago in 1961, at his home in Ketchum, Idaho, Ernest Hemingway committed suicide, sadly. 62 years ago in 1964, President Johnson signed the Civil Rights Act. 46 years ago in 1980, the movie Airplane was released. I love that one. 38 years ago in 1988, Michael Jackson became the first recording artist in history to have 5 number one songs from his album when Dirty Diana went top 5, along with The Way You Make Me Feel, Bad, I Just Can't Stop Loving You, and Man in the Mirror. 35 years ago in 1991, Axl Rose caused a riot during Guns N' Roses concert outside of St. Louis when he jumped off the stage and attacked a fan who was videotaping the show. And 29 years ago in 1997, the great Jimmy Stewart, fantastic actor, passed away at the age of 89. So there you go. You're This Day in History.

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Sure shot, cause the man from Mars stop eating cars and eating bars. And

0: I better knock on wood, cause I'm sure it isn't good, and I'm glad I haven't yet. That's the impression that I get.
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0: 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It is Thursday, so if you need plans for tomorrow or Saturday, you should totally check out Aquaglow in Water Country, USA, because it is going to be smoking hot over the next few days in the Hampton Roads area. So what better place to cool off than a water park? 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We're going to take a break, come back with the B-52s, the Gin Blossoms, and the birthdays for today.
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2: Good morning. Have been quiet now. We've got our first big issue of the day up in Newport News, headed eastbound on 64, a little bit beyond Victory Boulevard and Oyster Point. The crash taking out the two right lanes. That's got you backed up beyond the Victory Boulevard exit, about halfway to Jefferson Avenue right now. Bridges and tunnels in good shape. We're heavy but steady at the HRBT. No backup currently. And 564 to the base is in good shape. I'm Lee Foster, Skywatch Traffic.
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I don't know. You tell me. It's 93.7 Bob FM on your Thursday morning. It is July 2nd, and I've got the birthdays for today. Happy 36th birthday to Margot Robbie, who is 36, as I mentioned. Is it Robbie or Robbie? I always get it. Is it a tomato kind of situation? Of course, she was in Barbie, Suicide Squad, one of my favorite movies, Wolf of Wall Street, tons of other great stuff. Lindsay Lohan is 40. Ashley Tisdale is 41 from High School Musical. Michelle Branch is 43. Jose Canseco is 62. If you're a wrestling fan, you'll know Bret the Hitman Hart. He is 69. One of my heroes, Larry David, is 79. Of course, a genius and co-creator of Seinfeld and star of Curb Your Enthusiasm. And NASCAR legend Richard Petty is 89. So there you go, your birthdays for July 2nd.

0: Sometimes I do indeed feel like I'm on a crazy train. It's Ozzy Osbourne on this Thursday. Oh, buddy, it's going to be a warm day outside today. Highs in the mid-90s, and then the next few days, we're going to be right around 100 degrees with that heat index getting up to 110 degrees. So stay cool out there. It's going to be our last semi-cooler day. Not cool, but cooler than the next few days today. So head out for sunsets on the river at the Hermitage Museum and Gardens on North Shore Road in Norfolk. 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There's going to be food trucks and fun all night long, so check it out. All right, right now I've got to hit a quick break. We'll come back with Lady Gaga, but right now it's time for another check of traffic.
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2: Good morning. Up in Newport News, still have the crash on 64 eastbound, a little bit beyond Victory Boulevard and Oyster Point. Right lane blocked with a backup beyond Victory about halfway to Jefferson Avenue at the HRBT. Just had a brief stoppage eastbound. Traffic moving once again, but you're going to be on the brakes from around Settlers Landing. Montague Merrimack is in good shape. Downtown Midtown High Rise, they're doing fine. And no bridge openings on the schedule. I'm Lee Foster, Skywatch Traffic.
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Little John Parr with St. Elmo's Fire on 93.7 Bob FM. I am Nick Chappell, and as I do at the beginning of every month, I like to run down some things you can look forward to in the new month. So for July, of course, this Saturday, the 4th of July, marks our 250th anniversary after adopting the Declaration of Independence. So happy early birthday, America. And sports, you've got the World Cup running through July 19th, which is also my birthday. The Tour de France kicks off this weekend. The MLB All-Star Game is July 14th, and golf's Open Championship is the 16th. In theaters, Minions and Monsters is out. The live-action Moana will be out on the 10th. The Odyssey with Matt Damon and Zendaya, which I'm super looking forward to, is the 17th. Also very much looking forward to Spider-Man Brand New Day out on the 31st. On TV, the Legally Blonde prequel series called Elle hits Amazon Prime Video, and a Disney Plus exclusive episode of The Simpsons comes out on Friday. And finally, the holidays. Besides the 4th of July, you've got National Bikini Day this Sunday, National Fried Chicken Day on the 6th, World Chocolate Day on the 7th. Can't wait for that. National French Fry Day is the 10th. National Mojito Day is the 11th. And National Ice Cream Day is July 19th.

0: FM on a Thursday morning, and Sugar Plum Bakery is celebrating the red, white, and blue, from cake to cupcakes to cookies and donuts. Now I really want something sweet from Sugar Plum Bakery. You can order yours today at 757-422-3913 if you need some sweet treats for your 4th of July party. Right now, we're going to head to a quick break. We're coming back with Garbage and Lionel Richie after this.
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2: Good morning. Doing much better in Newport News now. The crash cleared on 64 eastbound after Victory Boulevard. Everything good to go there. HRBT eastbound, a little bit slow from Settlers Landing, leaving the peninsula, but that's it. Westbound, you're doing fine. We're steady at the other bridges and tunnels and don't have any openings on the schedule. I'm Lee Foster, Skywatch Traffic.
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Flock of Seagulls, I Ran So Far Away on 93.7 Bob FM. Now, when that album came out, I don't think there were a lot of bad words on that one, but many an album have come out over the past few decades that had that little parental advisory sticker on it because of naughty language on there. But believe it or not, explicit music is on the decline, and there are stats from Spotify to prove it. Now, people don't seem to be interested in songs with sexual lyrics and a lot of profanity these days. Only 13% of Spotify's top 50 songs this year are flagged as explicit, compared to 74% in 2018. That's a really high number. A journalist who studied the trend thinks it comes down to two factors. The first is people are listening to more nostalgic, radio-friendly songs. And the second one is the decreasing popularity of hip-hop and rap. I didn't know that was going on. Back in the 2010s, rap accounted for more than 50% of Spotify's top 50 chart, sometimes even 75%. But this year, it's down to 25%, with alt-rock and country gaining more spots on the chart. So there you go. Good news if you don't like swear words in your music, I guess.

girl. And whatever happened to Tuesday, I'm so slow. Gone down the old man with a transistor radio. Standing in the sunlight laughing.

0: It's Van Morrison with Brown Eyed Girl on 93.7 Bob FM on your Thursday. Going to be a warm one today. Highs in the mid-90s before tomorrow, Saturday, and Sunday when we are going to be around triple digits with the temperatures. Yeah, it's going to be quite hot. All right, if you missed the party last night for Why Not Wednesdays, make sure you join us next Wednesday, July 8th. We've got live music from Radio 80s. 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We're going to take a break. We're coming back. Your 9 at 9 is on the way, and we've got a theme today. We're not on the radio tomorrow, so to celebrate the 4th of July, all songs about America coming up on the 9 at 9.
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2: Good morning. We're in good shape out there. A couple disabled vehicles on a couple shoulders, but nothing blocking traffic right now. HRBT eastbound, a little bit slow from around Mallory Street. Westbound doing okay. Other bridges and tunnels are steady for the moment. Do have an opening for the Berkeley Bridge. It's coming up here at 9 o'clock. And I'm Lee Foster, Skywatch Traffic.
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2: All right, we've got a fun theme for you on the 9 at 9 today. All songs about America. 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All right, so we are off tomorrow since the 4th of July is on Saturday. So today we're going to do this fun theme, all songs about America. And I've got some 4th of July facts for you. Fireworks are a tradition because they were suggested by one of our founding fathers, John Adams, who envisioned celebrations with bonfires and illumination. So you can thank John Adams for the fireworks. Americans eat an estimated 150 million hot dogs on the 4th of July every year. The famous Nathan's Hot Dog Eating Contest has been held at Coney Island every 4th of July since the early 70s. The Liberty Bell is tapped, not fully rung, 13 times every July 4th in honor of the original 13.

colonies. The oldest continuous 4th of July celebration in the U.S. is in Bristol, Connecticut. They've been doing it every year since 1785. And Independence Day became a federal holiday in 1870. So there you go. Some fun facts about the 4th of July. Now all songs about America. And we'll kick it off with Grand Funk Railroad. We're an American band.

0: 93.7 Bob FM, wrapping up your 9 to 9 today. All songs about America. That is Don McLean with American Pie. All 8 minutes and 36 seconds of it. It was one of the longest songs ever to reach number one on the Billboard Hot 100. He recorded it in 1971 and went number one in January of 1972. And if you didn't know, the lyric, "The Day the Music Died," refers to the 1959 plane crash, of course, that killed Buddy Holly, Ritchie Valens, and the Big Bopper on February 3rd, 1959. So that wraps up the 9 to 9 today. Other awesome songs about America: Beach Boys, Surfing USA, David Bowie, Young Americans, Lenny Kravitz, American Woman. We did Supertramp, Breakfast in America, Tom Petty, American Girl, Miley Cyrus, Party in the USA, Bruce Springsteen, Born in the USA, and kicked it off with Grand Funk Railroad, We're an American Band. 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We are off tomorrow to celebrate the holiday, so we'll be back with another 9 at 9 on Monday morning.
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93.7 Bob FM, wrapping up my Thursday morning with Duran Duran, Hungry Like the Wolf. That does it for me today and for the week, everybody. We're off for the next few days to celebrate the holiday. So I will chat with you Monday morning. Have a great, safe 4th. I'll leave you now with Madonna.

Transmitting from high atop Dominion Tower with an irrational fear of heights and a deep commitment to the lost art of playing anything. WNOB Chesapeake. 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

Well, well, well, no red card could stop U.S. soccer team last night. Did you watch the game? I sure hope so. That was a really fantastic game. 2-0. I'm so pumped for this. We'll talk more about U.S. soccer coming up in just a little bit, but I cannot believe tomorrow we won't be here in the studios because we're getting it off for 4th of July, which is kind of nice. Hopefully you have some beautiful plans going on. We're going to talk about weather actually in just a few songs, what to expect for this extreme heat advisory we got going on. But first, it's you two. It's one.

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0: In Your Eyes, it's Peter Gabriel right here on 93.7 Bob FM. 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

All right, so I've gotten some pretty good text messages in for people that should be the face of the United States, like Dolly Parton. I mean, hello, The Rock. I was a little thrown off with that one. Bruce Springsteen, get it. Clint Eastwood, Taylor Swift. We obviously have some younger people who were texting in. But I have to tell you, the overall winner for the poll that I found was Tom Hanks. Not who I would have thought about, but after it all, I get it. I mean, I get it. Tom Hanks. Woody. I just saw the new Toy Story 5, a really good movie. Anyway, I get it. We'll let Tom Hanks do it this time.

0: B-52s, that is Rome right here on 93.7 Bob FM. It's Emily. I am so excited. Freedom Boat Club, there is something special about to happen for you in July. 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And I can tell you, I use Freedom Boat Club. My family and I, we love it. 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We bring it back. They fill up the gas for us. They clean it. It is literally the easiest things I've ever done. And our kids are loving summer so far. And you can too. 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
2: Straight to 1999 at the Giants Stadium. Billy Joel and Elton John, and this was the song you were listening for. Our 12 o'clock live track, so you can win tickets to the Billy Joel tribute live at Rivers Casino Friday, July 17th at 8 p.m. Listen to this one, and then I'm going to tell you what you need to text in for your chance to win.

I mean, come on. How good was that? What I would have done to like be there at that. It's whenever I do my 12 o'clock live, it's always a reminder. Go see the concert. Genuinely, just go. You won't regret it. If you've been listening because you want to win tickets to see the Billy Joel tribute live at Rivers Casino July 17th, now is your chance. This is the number to text, 2222-937. I want you to text to Billy right now to 2222-937.

0: Bob just got a paper cut. He's off to the radio station nurse. Hang for a few, okay?
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you heard about Neil the Seal. 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And he comes to this little town every single year for about a month. 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The videos, though, it doesn't even seem real. 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But Neil the Seal has to be there. No questions about it. So if you're on Instagram, TikTok, whatever, maybe you're on none of them, Google it. 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

All right, let me give it to you straight. It is going to be so hot, like dangerous heat, which is so annoying for the 4th of July. Okay, so tonight, high in 95. The record is 100. So we'll see if we get close to that. Tomorrow, high in 99. The record, 99. We'll break that. Saturday, 99 is what we're looking at. The record, 98. We're going to break it. Same thing on Sunday. Sunday afternoon, we have some possible thunderstorms going to happen. We are in an extreme heat advisory for most of the area. That's going to be a lot of the issue. The storm that we could see Sunday night, that's going to bring a cold front. And when I say cold, like, we're just getting back down to the low 90s for the rest of the work week going into next week. But please be

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0: It's Nirvana right here on 93.7 5 FM. 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It is going to be hot, but we're still going to be outside because God knows my kids can't sit inside for that long. 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

What a night. I must say my daughter went to bed. My son despises having to watch sports like soccer right now. Until he sees his little friends do it, he's not into it. So the entire time he's like, are we out yet? I'm like, dude, it's not like that. And no, we won and we're going to keep on rocking. And he fell asleep during the game. So I woke him up this morning to tell him we won 2-0, even with a red card throwdown on one of our players. Questionable, doesn't matter. We are moving forward. Our next game is going to be against Belgium, round 16. That is Monday, July 6th, 8 o'clock. Let's go, US.

0: 10 terabytes of music storage, a transmitter, and a lot of time on his hands. That's Bob.
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So is it just me, or is the speculation around Taylor Swift and Travis Kelce's wedding getting like exhausting? I mean, I was listening to Taylor Swift when I was younger. I love some of her music now. I just feel so bombarded with the fact that she could be getting married tomorrow, and I can tell you all I want to do is be sitting by a pool or at the beach with a pina colada, not worrying if anybody is at Madison Square Garden. That's what I'll be doing. It's Runaway Train right now. It's 93.7.

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Murray Head, One Night in Bangkok right here on 93.7 FM. It is Emily with you. A reminder before Alex gets in the studio. This dangerous heat always makes me so worried about pets, little ones as well. Whatever you're doing this holiday weekend, make sure you have lots of water with you and fans, and just be prepared for how hot it's going to be. We're going to hit some record temperatures over the weekend, which is crazy, but it's truly that heat index, which is going to be crazy. It's going to feel like 110. Wild, wild, wild. We will have a pretty bad storm move through Sunday night, which is going to bring some colder temperatures. And when I mean colder, I mean like 90. Just silly, right? It's Lady Gaga right now. 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

Sir Elton John right there. I had a friend who saw him not too long ago. She is like this big work conference. She works for like a big tech company, and they had him come play at like their retreat, whatever. It looked phenomenal. If you ever get to see Elton John after singer videos, you got to make it happen. I am about to get out of here. It's a holiday weekend, and then I'm on holiday next week. We're going to go to the Outer Banks. We are so excited. So I will not be here. I won't talk to you for quite some time. Have a great 4th of July. Please drink lots of water. Please take care of yourself. Alex is coming in next, and she's got some great music on the way. I'm leaving you with Echo and the Bunnymen, Lips Like Sugar. And if you want to keep up with me outside of the radio, Instagram is where you can find me.

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It is Alex on Bob FM. We've got 4th of July weekend upon us and a bunch of celebrations going on if you are out in North Carolina. At historic Corolla Park on Friday, they are having fireworks at dusk. On July 4th, fireworks in Kill Devil Hills. They've also got some in Nag's Head, and it looks like they are also doing a 4th of July celebration in Manio with fireworks at 9:15 p.m. on the 4th.

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1: Good afternoon. Checking traffic starting off in Norfolk, I-64 eastbound at the 264 interchange. An incident there. Expect delays. At the HRBT westbound, a 6-mile backup on the eastbound side, a 4-mile delay. Midtown Tunnel westbound is moderate. On the eastbound side, steady conditions. At the Monita Merrimack, heavy southbound, northbound, expect a 1-mile backup. Downtown Tunnel heavy in both directions. Same goes for the high-rise bridge, heavy conditions there. Coleman Bridge moderate, JRB northbound moderate, southbound heavy. At 564, you're moderate leaving the base, light conditions going in. At the West Norfolk Bridge, moderate conditions. At the Jordan Bridge, steady conditions there. Bill Bass, Skywatch Traffic.
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0: 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That is at the Hermitage Museum and Gardens with live music by the Bill Miles Band. 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

So the Rolling Stones have a new album called Foreign Tongues coming out next Friday, July 10th, and they asked Paul McCartney to play bass on one of the tracks. Now, Mick Jagger said working with Paul in the studio was very easy. Paul McCartney was asked about the experience, and he said he could have been blasé about it and said, yeah, okay, it's no big deal. But he walked in, and he was like, man, there's Mick Jagger. There's Keith Richards. There's Ronnie Wood. He said it was exciting, and it was a really good thing. All he had to do was play bass and not make mistakes. So Paul McCartney said it was pretty good.

You know, I'm looking at a list of events going on in Hampton Roads for 4th of July weekend, and they have a poll up here where over half of the respondents said that they are staying in the air conditioning for the 4th of July celebrations. But we have so many things going on, plus it's America 250, and I have a feeling some people aren't telling the truth here, because AAA is projecting 72.2 million Americans will travel 50 or more miles for Independence Day celebrations. That is a record.

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1: Good afternoon. Checking traffic in Norfolk, I-64 eastbound at the 264 interchange, an accident there. HRBT westbound side, heavy conditions on the eastbound side, a 4 mile backup. Midtown Tunnel westbound, moderate eastbound study at the Monitor Merrimack, heavy southbound, northbound, expect a 1 mile backup due to an earlier disabled vehicle. Downtown Tunnel is heavy, so is the high rise bridge in Chesapeake, heavy conditions in both directions. Coleman Bridge moderate, JRB northbound moderate, southbound heavy. At 564 moderate leaving the base, light conditions going into the base. West Norfolk Bridge moderate, Jordan Bridge steady. Bill Bass, Skywatch Traffic.
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You guys may have heard, but tomorrow is 4th of July observed, since it is on a Saturday this year, so we will not be in the studio tomorrow, that we will have Bob FM on all day long. But because we have tomorrow off, we are celebrating the 4th of July today, and I have a very special track from Jimi Hendrix's iconic Woodstock performance coming up for your Vinyl Days Records 5 o'clock needle drop. Stay tuned.

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5: Back in 1969, the Woodstock Music Festival ran long, which meant that Jimi Hendrix couldn't perform on the Sunday night as scheduled, so his performance was moved to Monday morning. Now, by that time, about half of the people from the festival had left, but the crowd was still about 200,000 people strong. Everyone was dirty, they were covered in mud, they were exhausted, and Jimi Hendrix got up on stage and performed this track, a very distorted version of the Star Spangled Banner. This is that performance from Woodstock. Jimi Hendrix is your Vinyl Days Records 5 o'clock needle drop.

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All right, for 4th of July in Norfolk, you have a couple of options to check out. The 43rd annual Great American Picnic and Fireworks is happening at Town Point Park. That's from 5 to 10 p.m. And they will have the fireworks at 9:30 above the Elizabeth River. So, of course, that means you can check that one out from Portsmouth as well. Also up in Ocean View in Norfolk on Friday, they have a Sure Thing Independence Day celebration and fireworks display. Starts Friday at 6, fireworks at 9:30 at Ocean View Beach Park. That is free and open to the public.

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All right, my friends, we are out of here for the long 4th of July weekend. Stay safe out there. Don't play with explosives. And I will see you guys right here on Monday. 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